0: hear this old school joint? Don't you ever touch my stereo.
1: 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And that's time.
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2: 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Sounds good. Real good.

0: But I'd rather stay awake when I'm asleep, because my dreams are bursting at the seams.
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